as they're cropping up now with alarming frequencies, these little group eyes of wasted people's

I'm a better woman boy than afternoon. 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

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Every time she starts loving, she brings eyesight to the blind. 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

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That baby talk, I like it like that.

We're here. 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We're moving right next door to you. Body count, motherfucker.